You got me so damn drunk, yeah, bum, bum. You shot me, then you pop, and I'm like, damn, yeah, bum, bum. I see the satisfaction in your eyes, bum, bum, bum.

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It's me, I know it's late. I wouldn't be calling if I didn't feel this heavy. I keep telling myself I'm fine, but every quiet moment pulls me back to you.

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